0: clear from Portman, and I'll be stepping out at 146, Colton.
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1: Okay.

0: District 4, District 3.
1: Four.
0: Three. 4 and 3, 2600 Dover Court, 2600 Dover Court. For a 47, caller states the dog is running loose outside. It's not normal. Went over there, the apartment door is open. Would like someone to check it out.
1: 10-4.
0: 10-4.

0: And District 4, District 3, we have one in-house from 527 of this year for Joseph wanting to make reports that his roommate was constantly intoxicated and possibly poisoning his dog. So they had weapons and acted erratic when confronted.
1: Thank you.

0: This is 4. 4. Reporting party call back, stating the owner of 2600 Dover Court returned home.
1: 4. I have somebody waving me down. It might be the reporting party.

0: Fisher 4.
1: Fisher 4.
0: No issue. Notes on the card. Both units have that done.
1: Probably.

11 Shop. I just received a call from a female. She's leaving Farley Max just over the line. Supposed to be meeting her baby daddy at 11 Shop. He is supposedly intoxicated, has their 3.5-month-old with him, and in a white Subaru with left door damage and a possible misuse on it. Affirmative.

0: beers drinking?
1: I thought he was swearing on the phone. You could hear the baby crying in the background. Subaru with left door damage. This could be a missing civil plate, not for the plate.
0: Two, six, seven, 12, 10, 4.

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1: Could,
0: Okay.

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1: 17303. 17303.
0: Thank you.

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1: Okay, we're out to 36 Timber Lane on this.
0: Tablet.

0: landline.
1: The mail party never showed. He did call and said he was back home. They're going to head up there. Should be a call, and they should probably respond because the female party is pretty agitated. And whether it's a welfare or if they just want to stand by to make sure there's no issue.
0: Get
1: an address for up there, everything on their ops is coming back to them. Browns Mountain, 100 Reservoir Road. They stay in a cabin, which aren't numbered, I guess. I imagine 2 feet out.
0: 10-4, I'll give them a call.
2: District 2, District 1.
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2: Matthew Lane, 21 Matthew for 49. Caller from 17 Matthew Lane states there's a strong odor. Can't tell if it is smoke or car fumes. She states there's multiple burns in the roadway at 21 Matthew Lane.
3: 2-24.

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1: For this call, can I give you a name and DOB, please?
0: Yeah, go ahead.
1: Last name, Rozanski, Romeo, Ocean, Zulu, Alpha, November, Sierra, Kilo, India, Samantha, 12193. Should be out of our town.

0: Spoke to some parties in the street. There's no issue. There's campfire smoke in the area.
1: Seven.
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Could be the on-ramp to 91 North, exit 36, with Massachusetts Reg. 76. 180 on 76, Massachusetts Reg.

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I need you to respond to East Granby. You're going to be going to the Turkey Hill Apartments, 185 Turkey Hill Road. It's going to be apartment 5050 for a 58-year-old female with difficulty breathing, has CSF leaking from her nose, multiple medical conditions.

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0: can you let Dana live a disabled vehicle 91 South prior to exit 37? It's half in the right lane.
1: Sounds good. 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

0: CMS 76 Mayflower Road, 78-year-old female, general weakness, going off second ambulance. Bishop Ford. Can you respond to 76 Mayflower Road, 78-year-old female, general weakness, going off second ambulance?
1: Joe, I'll take that for him.
2: Apple.

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1: Come on.

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1: Are lights on?
0: Headlights, yes.
1: Step 4, can you go back and see if there's anyone on foot? Approximately, I'm just walking in. 10 more seconds.

0: destructive. 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
0: 10-4, thank you.

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0: Four, can you check the area for the scooter?
2: Well, I'll be checking the area. Any last direction of travel? The base?
1: Stand by.

0: We have a window open as well that attaches to the roof.
1: That's awesome.
2: And two, there's not much activity on the cameras by the road after that 140 tons.

District 2. And those four juveniles on camera at 227 running southbound. District 1's car pulled up at 230, it looks like.

0: Sir Alden, Sears District 2. Checking the cameras south of that location, it looks like they would have had to have taken a quick right into the Geisler's Ace Hardware parking lot. They may have gone behind Ace and then doubled back onto Elm Street.
1: You see a vehicle or they're on scooters?
0: No, they just see them running at the one scooter there, heading southbound, but they never make it to Batchelder Road to that camera.

0: Good.
1: He stated this happened a couple weeks ago. He reported as well. Can you just give me the case number for that? I can look into it.
0: What's that board? It's going to be 15332. There was no case taken on it, but there's several individuals that are on the card.

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1: Van.
0: In our case, one of those individuals has Colton Street as an address. I'll be checking 22 Colton.
1: Pencil.

I was going to compare the videos with the four people that were identified last time, but he claims that they're not the same people. Maybe one is one of the same.

18 Hollow Road, enjoying 3 7 0 0 0 0 0 0 0 0 0 0 0 0 0 0 0 0 0 0 0 0 0 0 0 0 0 0 0 0 0 0 0 0 0 0 0 0 0 0 0 0 0 0 0 0 0 0 0 0 0 0 0 0 0 0 0 0 0 0 0 0 0 0 0 0 0 0 0 0 0 0 0 0 0 0 0 0 0 0 0 0 0 0 0 0 0 0 0 0 0 0 0 0 0 0 0 0 0 0 0 0 0 0 0 0 0 0 0 0 0 0 0 0 0 0 0 0 0 0 0 0 0 0 0 0 0 0 0 0 0 0 0 0 0 0 0 0 0 0 0 0 0 0 0 0 0 0 0 0 0 0 0 0 0 0 0 0 0 0 0 0 0 0 0 0 0 0 0 0 0 0 0 0 0 0 0 0 0 0 0 0

WPFT 519 Granby Base to the Granby Duty Crew. I need you to respond to 321 Meadowgate Road, 321 Meadowgate for a possible lift assist. 62-year-old female says she's been on the floor for 2 days. I think we were just there, though. There's a code if you need to get in.

0-0. 321 Meadowgate Road, 321, possible lift assist, 62-year-old female. 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I think we were just there, though. 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There's a code in the CAD if you need to get in.

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0: 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I'll get you a backup. 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
0: 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You can turn Bravo 1 off and Alpha 1 on.
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0: 182.
1: 182.
0: Good morning. Can you put me on a 10-6 to GA14?
1: Good morning.
0: District 1.
1: Good.
0: I'll be with him for the search warrants in the courtroom.

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0: Over there, I know it's the car.
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1: 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We just don't know who it is.
0: That was...
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0: We're heading north on a wash.
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0: District 3. Please show us clear of that location. We're in Vector PD to speak to the other party involved in this matter.
1: Let me know when you can copy a number.

CFD 519 Granby Base to the Granby Duty Crew. I need you to respond to 152 Canton Road, 152 Canton. It's going to be for a 75-year-old male having vertigo.

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1: Go ahead,
2: guys. I'll be here to 10 to 1 this.
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1: Alpha 1, respond.
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0: Go ahead.
3: I brought a Kennedy with mass passenger 5 Henry Charles Nancy 6-1, 5 Henry Charles Nancy 6-1, mass passenger.
0: And definitely.

0: Sure, Mama.
1: Hello.
0: Okay.
1: That's one.

0: Yvonne. Advise me, there's a 1025 north prior to... prior to 34 on 91 north.
1: And was it on the shoulder?
0: It's going to be a black Jeep SUV, hood popped.
1: Yeah, for what lane did it?
0: Anyone north prior to exit 34 on the right shoulder?
1: Yeah, please.

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1: Je
2: 40 Henry Street in the housing office for a 28 pound piece.

0: is that CMS lease district for? Respond to 1055 Kennedy Road at Go Health on a 41. It's going to be for an 18-year-old female. According to the complainant, state she was struck in the head by a pistol. Be a hot response. Time out is 10:18. 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
1: And just be advised, you can disregard the notes on the card. It is not a cardiac arrest. It's having cat issues up here.

0: 句吗？
1: 问。
0: Has anyone taken an attempt on the report for missing these keys?

75, second officer, EMS, Dino Hall, 754, Hot Meadow Street. And second officer, both hot EMS, respond to ALS Hoxie, Eno Hall, 754 Hot Meadow Street, the senior center, the upper level. For a 69-year-old female, she's complained of chest pain with cardiac history. She's taken three nitro tabs and is feeling sweaty. EMD is 10 over 5.

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I'm not seeing any 28s in the last few days in that area.

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0: District 4.
1: District 4.
0: You can change this to an Alpha assist. I'll be covered in case.
1: Tell them.

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0: He's had a tag from Big Sky and Vernon. They'll be reaching out to the owner, giving us a call back.
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1: Part of 1026 roaming Poodle, Lee Hill, Addison.
0: Yeah, that's

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1: Bishop 1, 29 Woodland Park, 29 Woodland Park, 61-year-old female chest pain.

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1: Selfless. Directed.
2: That's one of them. Is that lady from Dogstar with you then? She's been trying to catch that all morning.
0: Yeah, I met with her.

head to 64 E Street for a mail party that has fallen behind his barn. He's going to be back behind the barn and get up. Right now he says it's a lift assist only. He's not injured. He just can't get up, and he's been out in the sun.

0: Papa 5, I'm seeing Lisa, they're all set. Thank you.
1: 10-4, thank you.
0: 10-4,
2: just sit behind the barn, I can call him back.
3: Okay. Side extension, I got April on my left.

0: We'll be out of 10-2 with that vehicle. And can I have whoever's driving car 3 step out, please?
1: Car 3, 10-4.
2: Yes.
1: District 3.
3: Square 11, whoever's driving car 6, also park it in a proper parking space.
2: You got it.
1: District 2.
4: 2-10-4.

0: WPFT 509 Grammy Base to the Grammy Duty Crew. Can you guys respond per officer request to 64 E Street for an 81-year-old male who has fallen? We don't know how long he's been outside. Officers are requesting an eval. Timeout 1119.
1: Just come around the first driveway, It looks like it's blocked away.
0: Is the driveway off of Vining, or just is it on E Street?
2: EMS, Tucson, ALS Hot, 1 West Street, Unit 220, 85-year-old female, had injections in her knee a couple of days ago. She's now very lethargic, not alert, fell sometime overnight, possibly hit her head. No obvious injury. PMD at 17 Delta 4.
3: Dispatch Alpha 1, clear, back and tell.
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0: that the driveway is actually on Vining Hill.
1: 10-4. You should see a tractor in the driveway, and then you go past it, and they're in the back behind the barn.
2: Be out at William Street. Cards up.
3: Yeah,

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1: District 5.
0: Check around 240 Bloomfield Ave on the 22 callers. It looks like wires were down on the sidewalk.

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1: Some more dangerous.

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1: Passport District 1. The cul-de-sac on Lee Lane. The neighbor called in that somebody pulled in, is on the cul-de-sac doing work on a horse carriage.
0: 10-4.

Officer 3, it'll be a hot response. Second Officer hot. CMS, we found ALS hot and Kingsbury fire. 100 Castle Bridge Crossing, Unit 112, for a 59-year-old male found unresponsive and not breathing by AED. He just arrived on scene. He's attempting to get him out of the sitting chair and onto the floor. Timeout 1219.

Denver Fire Department, a hot response. Engine 8, engine 16, the address 100 Castle Bridge Crossing. Unit 112 for a 59-year-old male, unresponsive. Getting a hot response for engine 8, engine 16. The address 100 Castle Bridge Crossing for a 59-year-old male that's unresponsive. Duty officer is S20. Castle Bridge Crossing is off of Dorset Crossing, off of Hot Meadow Street. Cross Street is Dorset Crossing.

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1: Trust.
0: Well, hi, at 200 corporate. This is Jasmine at the front desk, customer giving her a hard time over charges.
1: Yeah.

Dispatch CMS Police District 3, responding number 11, Lava Fawn Lane, 11, Lava Fawn, off of Walden Meadow. 1041 for a 79-year-old female chest pain. Time out is 1227, hot.

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WPFG 509 Granby Base to the Granby duty crew. Respond to 11 Boxwood Court. 81-year-old female fell, hit her knee, had some bleeding. Timeout 1234. There is a CNA on scene with her.

0: 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Police District. Respond to 27 Maple Avenue, 27 Maple Avenue, on a 41 for a 72-year-old female. Low blood pressure, feeling faint, and having chest pain. Timeout is 1236, ALS home.
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Use a back door on a 41 for a 61-year-old female vomiting abdominal pain. 10 minus 1241.

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Heart rate feeling nauseous, and increased heart rate feeling nauseous, and increased heart rate feeling nauseous.

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1: Yes.

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Caller indicated that they have a combined smoke and CO detector activated for a short time in a master bedroom. And they are feeling stuffy. Occupants have been evacuated the dwelling. Duty officer is at 20.

0: here in the master bedroom. Dollar State. They are feeling stuffy. Occupants have been evacuated from the dwelling. Final drive.
1: District 12,
2: sir. District 2, 10-4.

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0: 56 for high school, sort of a small bike, motorized bike on the golf field, bothering people.
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0: 7 for a 66-year-old male with a broken G-tube. 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
1: Definitely.
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1: Cleared. 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
0: 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I'll take case.
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1: You gonna call?
2: 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Officer Johnson, I spoke to him, so find me the case.
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1: Yes, I tried to call me now.

additional information, it's on the second floor at the PT Live Every Day. 70-something-year-old male, conscious alert. There is an officer on scene with him.

walk-in complaint. A party is from 150 Last Acres requesting assistance with his stepson, who has been evicted from the home, but continues to break into property.

6 on the 13 Redora Terrace, 13 Redora, on a 1041. 45-year-old female, we have very severe back and side and abdominal pain from a 436.

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3: Fire dispatch, Yaga.
2: Are you guys aware of a large communication line down on the sidewalk at Bloomfield and Mack?
3: Yeah, we did make notifications when our officers was out there. Around 3-something Bloomfield House.
2: Right in front of 200 Bloomfield.
3: Yeah, he did check out. No, we did check out. He did check out, and we called the Eversource and cable company. Yeah, we initially got it at 240 Bloomfield.

0: District 1.
1: District 1.
0: Yeah, before you go out on the road, 10 through the lobby, please leave on a 49 from 100 Portland Street.

0: 36 Firetown Road, the Governor's House, room 205. They're requesting transport only for a 78 male to Masonic Care in Wallingford. 36 Firetown Road, 205 for the transport. That's what I told them, but they were insistent that they needed a 911 ambulance. Call them back, or I'll give you a call over there at the farm.
1: You can let them know that we only go to emergency rooms.
0: 10-4, that's what I told them.

0: Ren.
1: Sana bir.
0: Yapın. District 5 and District 2.
1: District 2.
0: 923 Worthy, see Dennis Burns. And a 72 complaint, arguing with his wife Sandy. He's gonna wait out for him.
2: Right.
0: No weapon.
1: Of course.

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0: Dennis Burns, 10-2854. 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

0: Mr. Four.
1: Fordo?
0: Not seeing anybody on a tiny bike in the area. Does the complaint wish to speak with an officer?
1: No, negative. Just making us aware of it. It said it was by the middle school in the fields.
0: 10-4, I checked the area of the baseball field. Here's GOA 1099.
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0: 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Into a lobby seminar and a 49 complaint from CBS and Broad Street.
1: Five, I'm clear enough, I can take it.
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0: Both units will be cleared. I'll take the keys.
1: Fisher 4.
0: Fisher 4.
1: Be out at the middle school with that 62.
0: 10-4, District 3, you can go that way.
2: 10-4.
0: One five eight.
3: We'll take the back. We're Windsor at Park.
0: 10-4, District 3, you can go.
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1: Yeah, check 84 Hope Circle on the 22, got a wire down in the road.
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4: District 2.
3: We'll be clear and I can take that 22.
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0: 970 Marshall Phelps Road, me and Anna in the parking lot. Once we get her two dogs that they picked up today.
1: 10-4.

0: 3-2. I'm clear. I can head there and take that.
1: Two copy.
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0: And District 3 Davis, I'm meeting her directly at the shelter.
1: Yeah, she's going to go right over there. Yeah.

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0: 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It's 30P in the parking lot. Should be a silver key and a black Honda Accord. Okay.
1: Be clearing up shortly. I'll head there.
0: Nah, she's got another one for you coming in now. 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

0: Can you start me at 911 Broward Station, please? Chopper.
1: I'll be clear, and I'll take a case for property action.
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1: District 3.
0: I'll be cleared here with a private property accident report. The owner is at least standing by to tell.
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1: All right.

0: District 2.
1: District
0: 2. I'll take that, ready for District 3.
1: On board.
2: 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Thank you.
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0: District 1 to District 4.
1: Go ahead.
0: You all set up there with directing traffic, or do you need help?
1: We all set. Thank you, though.

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1: District 1.
0: 187 Giddings Ave, and a 26 CA me. She found a small dog wandering around. She took it inside.
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1: Yeah, one.
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0: I'll be out at the firehouse. 10-7.
1: 10.

Dispatch EMS, District 2. It's on the 430 Hayden Station Road. It's going to be All-Star Gymnastics in the gym. It's going to be for an 8-year-old female with a dislocated arm. Conscious and alert. 923.

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0: Dispatch Alpha 5, you can show us close. It's close enough to town. We'll take it.
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0: house.
1: It's all Gymnastics Center in the back. We're trying to stabilize Andrea right now.
0: We're going to meet you on scene.

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0: 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Minor in it.
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